This is Topic, and you're listening to Breaking Me. I'm just right.

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So if our time is running out, day after day, we'll make the mundane a masterpiece. Oh my, my, oh my, my love. I take one look at you, you're taking me out.

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Everything's frozen.

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My life is an x-ray, I'm sorry, a sex tape. You only get one tape, quiet on the set, please. Feeling anxiety in 3, 2, 1.